0: Radio Privrednik. Totalno drugčiji od svih drugih.
1: You know, I was wondering, you know, if you could keep on, because the force, it's got a lot of power, and

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Some are dead and some are living. In my life,

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Though I know I'll never lose affection for people and things that went before, I know I'll often stop and think about them more.

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0: 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First sign of applause and we were right back on. It's almost as if we planned it. Okay, I have to tape up this piano. Is it taped up already? Have you taped it too hard? All right. So, one more song in a very different version.
1: But you will recognize it.

0: to Mark lately?
1: I haven't really talked to him, but he looks pretty down.
0: He looks pretty down.
2: Yeah, well, maybe we should cheer him up then.
1: What do you suppose we should do?
2: Well,

0: Chip, come here, come here, come here.
1: Wow, look at her.
0: I know.
1: God, I've never seen Sharon look so bad before.
0: I did once before, but this is pretty bad.
1: Yeah, what do you think she got up to last night?

Good evening. This is her first record. Most people don't own it.

Okay. All right. Hey, that song right there was off the first album I ever made. It's called Reasonable Doubt. Also, was fortunate enough to be blessed by the presence of Queen. Just the Queen, man. I want to say R&B. I want to say hip hop. Her name is Miss Mary J. Blige.

One more time for Miss Mary J. Blige, yeah. Okay, all right. We might be at 8. We close. All right. I got you, Ma. Let's slow it down.

found it. Try to sell it, never sell out of it. I'd probably only sell one. It'd be to my brother, cause we have the same nose. Same clothes, homegrown, a stone's throw from a creek we used to roam. But it would remind us of when nothing really mattered. Out of student